0: 10L3 dispatch for a search and rescue call.
1: Run.
0: It's going to be a male lost out in the woods. His phone is pinging south of Three Creek Butte. We've tried to have him call back on 911, and it doesn't seem like it's coming through to us. The information for his location is through Rapid SOS.
1: Okay.

0: and I'll read it up. The original call came from his wife. That's on non-emergency. We try to call him the lost person back several times in more detail. We'll put her phone number in the notes as well.
1: Copy. This is David 29, Curious.
0: David 29.
1: Charles Allen, 69220.
0: That returns clear, current on a 2002 Chevy pickup to a Kim Rich out of Prineville, born in 66.
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0: Call in Malone Jones out of Bend, date of birth in 56, clear valid.
1: Copy that. Her's wife. He still has gas in his motorbike. He left from their house on Tumala Reservoir Road. He just got lost.

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1: That's
0: all. 362 Mary Robert Yellow. I'm just leaving the area. Can you show me an area?
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1: S 11.
0: Last phonetically, Frank, Union, Edward, Robert, Sam, Tom. 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
1: Copy somebody.
0: Pass 11,
1: dispatch return. Pass 11. Rally's clear, valid. It is also the FRP at the location.
0: Copy. Can you give me a number real quick for her for the nose?
1: Go ahead.
0: 785-331-6222. Code 4, she set it off herself. So, clear 4-4.
1: 1748?

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0: I just spoke to Colin and his girlfriend. He made it home. He's code 4. You can clear everybody. SBC.
1: Probably he's code 4 made it home. I'll clear everyone. So 261. Channel 30, copy. Thank you, 46.

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1: 10 over 51.
0: Northbound 97 at 151. Charles River Boy 52450.

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0: dispatch to Northampton for a traffic complaint westbound on Northwest Lower Ridgeway from Northwest 27th Street. A white Chevy hatchback tailgating, honking, speeding, and trying to pass on the curves. Dispatch clear 1818.
1: No, 42, I got it.

dispatch to local units for traffic complaint east on Highway 20 from mile post 12, a silver Volvo SUV, road rooting, brake checking, and merged into the RP dispatch for 1842.

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1: That's
0: going to be 10 Nora 27, not 10 David 27. You can take David 27 off the screen.
1: Copy.

0: 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I wonder if I Washington Deal winner.
1: Correct.
0: William David Lincoln, 64313, George 43, Boy, last district.

0: 27.
1: Jeremy Strait, date of birth in 82, is clear once. He is current out of Washington with an ID card out of Oregon.
0: March 27, copy. Thank you.

0: réflexe de faire ça. Thinking of a stick on time loop drives are piecing that their mom's husband is hurting their mom and sister. We're having a hard time getting information.
1: I copy. I'm down south. You can put it up for me.
0: We have history of domestic affair. Like history of physical domestics between a Heidi Wallace and a Larry Blanchard.
1: Coming.
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0: Okay.
2: Can you put me on that as well and hold me around?
0: Copy.
3: SX, not 38.
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3: I arrested Heidi Wallace about a month ago. There might be a no contact release agreement with her as a respondent on.
1: Copy. I'll do some digging.
4: Dispatch 10 North Line.
0: 420.
4: Sorry, North 28. Please take my call and add me to the dispatch.
0: Hey, firm. 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
1: Good.
0: Show no contact release agreement between Heidi Wallace, Davidson 77. She's the respondent, and the protected person is Larry Blanchard, Davidson also in 77.
1: Copy that. North 27 North, come on.
2: North, Franco.
4: Just info, last time I talked to Larry, he had a couple knives on him. He's been to keep him on his person and around him. Just info.
2: Thank you.

0: 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RP is outside in the driveway, still trying to get information.
1: Copy. Can we find out if he has an associated vehicle?
0: We'll work on it.

0: Dispatch, Tower Talk 7, can I get a clothing description by you?
1: We're working on it. We're not sure what the issue with BRP is, some communication issues.

0: Kenora 27. The therapy thing, there's only one one car associated with the subjects. Unclear whose it is. They're saying it's a dark green passenger car that's at the house currently.
1: North 27, copy. Thank you. We're in the area on foot. If you can get a clothing description so we can identify it, that'd be awesome.
0: We're having communications issues with the RP. The RP is saying that he's walking towards the mailbox right now, that it's First of Levi.
2: 2706.
1: 27.
2: Larry's going to be a BMA with dreadlocks, and the RP is autistic, just FYI.
1: R27 copies. Thank you.
0: 27, it sounds like Levi, the RP, is the one who escaped out the window. As far as we know, Larry is still on scene.
1: R27 copies. Can I get the numbers for the house, please?
0: 51842 Pine Loop.
1: Okay, thank you.
0: Levi says he's barefoot and still walking towards the mailbox.
2: Six.
0: Six.
2: Show myself and 28 out.

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0: 27 of the RP on the roadway, 28 Nyer, making our way up to the house to attempt contact.
1: 1910.

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1: Okay.
0: Sorry, Nora Lincoln Queen.

local units have received a traffic complaint northbound 97 from mile post 151. The approximately 10-minute time delay. It's a blue Subaru and a silver car. Road rage. Silver car was refusing to let the other vehicle pass and brake checking, speeding, dispatch clearance. Thank you.

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1: Can I fix repeat?
0: Morning, gunpoint. Give us a good night, please.
1: Copy one at gunpoint, code 9, 1913.
0: One resist.
1: Resisting at 1913.

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1: Copy, 1 to 10, 1914.

0: Sunshine 14, what's going on?
1: Copy, Conrad Square, 1915.
0: Is this my cousin?
1: Cousin.
0: Three medics. If you want to bring two, that's fine, but one for the suspect and then one for the victim. Well, I have rape. I'm from being punched in the face and possible strangulation.
1: Confirming the victim was strangled and punched in the face?
0: Correct, two separate victims, though.

0: units information on a traffic complaint from OSP, vehicles eastbound Highway 20 west from McAllister, approximately 3 ago. The tan Nissan Altima is similar, a known plate, vehicle full of teenage boys, beeping, almost caused a head-on collision. Dispatch is clear. Thank you, buddy.
1: V14, copy.
2: Adel 3, I copy on opposition.
1: Twenty-seven, you're going to come up here and bring him with you. You can interview these other systems.
2: 27, copy.

0: Panorama 44 dispatch.
1: Oh, 44.
0: Just info, I don't know if it's related, but Redmond PD was dispatched to a call, came in at 1911, advised that RP was a 12-year-old who stated that there was a dark gray pickup that she was standing on and was messing around with them. The female driver backed up while she was standing on the vehicle, hit a scooter and the RP's friend's foot. This was at Redmond High.
1: Sorry for copy. I'm sure it's related. Are you able to find a plate for that, like B-74?

0: Confirming is code 4 for medics.
1: Confirm.
0: Copy. Sonora 44 dispatch.
1: 44.
0: I'm still going through it. He's got a lot of vehicles registered to him. I did get a return so far on a 2018 Ram pickup. Locals have it listed as gray in color. Plate is 341 at Mary Union, George.
1: Charlie, I think OSP Minnesota plate is 864 Mary Zebra Charlie.

0: 44 dispatch.
1: No, 44.
0: We have recent priors with the 341 Mary Union George plate. No history with the plate that OSP ran. It does return to Philip Anderson. It's a Ford F-150, unknown color.
2: Yeah, so it was probably...

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1: Tennessee.
0: Well, I'm thinking about it. Can I put in a request for the 911 call and the radio traffic on this, please?
1: I copy a request for 911 call and radio traffic.
0: Good.
1: Just confirming, is your in custody the male?
0: Affirm. 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
1: 10 hour 30.
2: Few stack that domestic.
1: Affirm. RP, the caregiver that left this location approximately 5 minutes ago, concerned about a domestic between a male and female on scene, possibly was physical. RP didn't have a lot of information.
2: Copy that, okay, Rob.
1: And just to clarify, the caregiver is associated with a different address that served it at this location. It's not familiar with the subject.
2: Copy that. If what you know, you're on stroke.
1: Copy. Our only recent history at this location was a suspicious male person of Greg called in about a different address. He's associated with correction. He was calling about this address. Advised that juvenile Elijah is associated with hearing crying and screaming.
2: North 30 copies.
1: And possibly a Stephanie Nelson is associated, Mom.

0: dispatch, 10 North 30.
1: 10 North 30.
0: Is the address of the call where the verbal domestic was, or is that the address where the RP was caregiving?
1: Stand by, just one. It was occurring at 61335.
0: Got it.

0: mi fuggì.
1: Alright,
0: background on my domestic. Do we have a phone number for the possible mom in this situation, the affected risk?
1: I believe it was in a prior, I'll add it to the notes.
0: Great.

0: 10 or 30 to 15.
1: Door 3.
0: I'm actually 10 to 14. That's Meyer. No contact with the mom. Left a message. So I'm going to roll straight there and just see what I can find. And dispatch 10 to 14.
2: Hey, 14.
0: Is that going to be the actual res, or is that just the res that the RP called from?
2: The location of the domestic is the location of the call, 61335. RP works at an address behind that.

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1: Hi, 14.
0: 320 King Charles John, Blue Dodge.
1: Heavy 320 King Charles John, is clear current 2011 Dodge Ram 3500 to a Franklin Caldwell Jr. Address is on Crooked River Ranch.
0: Copy, that's the blue truck in the driveway. It appears everything else is closed up and nothing heard. I'll stick around here for a minute.
1: Copy.

0: 14.
1: Okay,
0: 14. Knocked on the door, nobody answered. Seems like it might have resolved. I think she'll be in clear SPC.
1: 2029.

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0: I'll be in route to 65270 78th Street. If something priority comes up, you can just redirect me.

0: 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Unless Forest Service has units available, you can clear under my number based on priorities for the night.
1: Copy, I was going to advise 1051 if I'm able to get a hold of him.

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1: I was going to advise you of a call reporting a bunch of people with campfires out at Bull Bend Campground.
0: Copy. Can you just stack it? I'll get to it in a few minutes.

0: 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One minute, Nick.
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0: Rasta Martinez, first of Judy, middle of Adam, 319-77,

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2: That's 10 North 42. Can you attach a plate and then clear me verbal?
1: Go ahead.
2: 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David Robert Johnson.

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0: 216 Edward William George, break.
1: Right. Right.
0: 624 Lincoln Edward Robert. And I'll be out at the 70th Street address.
1: 264.